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5: Cloudy skies for tonight with a few light showers after midnight, low 54, a light wind out of the east. For Thursday, mostly cloudy with a few sprinkles, but becoming partly cloudy for the afternoon. A high of 74, light northwest winds. Friday, cloudy and breezy with widespread rain developing, high 63. 9 Storm Track meteorologist Jackson Garlock.
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0: 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Oh, yeah. You and a guest, fist in the air, watching Godsmack. I'm telling you, and Dorothy. October 17th, Rush Center, Green Bay. All you have to do is listen just after 7 a.m., 11 a.m., 2 p.m., and 4 p.m. for the Godsmacked keyword. 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
6: Cloudy skies for tonight with a few light showers after midnight and low 54. A light wind out of the east. For Thursday, mostly cloudy with a few sprinkles, but becoming partly cloudy for the afternoon. A high of 74, light northwest winds. Friday, cloudy and breezy with widespread rain developing, high 63. 9 Storm Track meteorologist Jackson Garlock.
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3: Cloudy skies for tonight with a few light showers after midnight and low 54. A light wind out of the east. For Thursday, mostly cloudy with a few sprinkles, but becoming partly cloudy for the afternoon. A high of 74, light northwest winds. Friday, cloudy and breezy with widespread rain developing, high 63. 9 Storm Track meteorologist Jackson Garlock.
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2: Cloudy skies for tonight with a few light showers after midnight, low 54, a light wind out of the east. For Thursday, mostly cloudy with a few sprinkles, but becoming partly cloudy for the afternoon. A high of 74, light northwest winds. Friday, cloudy and breezy with widespread rain developing, high 63. 9 Storm Track meteorologist Jackson Garlock.
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4: Cloudy skies for tonight with a few light showers after midnight and low 54. A light wind out of the east. For Thursday, mostly cloudy with a few sprinkles, but becoming partly cloudy for the afternoon. A high of 74, light northwest winds. Friday, cloudy and breezy with widespread rain developing, high 63. 9 Storm Track meteorologist Jackson Garlock.
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7: Cloudy skies for tonight with a few light showers after midnight, low 54, a light wind out of the east. For Thursday, mostly cloudy with a few sprinkles, but becoming partly cloudy for the afternoon. A high of 74, light northwest winds. Friday, cloudy and breezy with widespread rain developing, high 63. 9 Storm Track meteorologist Jackson Garlock.
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0: 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Oh, yeah. You and a guest, fist in the air, watching Godsmack. And Dorothy. October 17th, Rush Center, Green Bay. 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When you hear it, text that keyword to 715-845-9470 for your shot at tickets and Voodoo Ranger swag. Every Friday after 5, Scary Terry announces the week's winner. 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We unleash them.
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0: Hey, cloudy and breezy with widespread rain developing, high 63. 9 Storm Track meteorologist Jackson Garlock.
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2: Cloudy skies for tonight with a few light showers after midnight, low 54. A light wind out of the east. For Thursday, mostly cloudy with a few sprinkles, but becoming partly cloudy for the afternoon. A high of 74, light northwest winds. Friday, cloudy and breezy with widespread rain developing, high 63. 9 Storm Track meteorologist Jackson Garlock.
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1: Cloudy skies for tonight with a few light showers after midnight, low 54, a light wind out of the east. For Thursday, mostly cloudy with a few sprinkles, but becoming partly cloudy for the afternoon. A high of 74, light northwest winds. Friday, cloudy and breezy with widespread rain developing, high 63. 9 Storm Track meteorologist Jackson Garlock.
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2: Cloudy skies early on for this Thursday with some spotty drizzle here and there, but then it'll be a lot nicer during the afternoon with a few breaks of sun and a high of 72. Tonight, the clouds roll back in, a low of 52, and tomorrow some rain developing. It'll be breezy and cool with cloudy skies, high 63. I'm 9 News meteorologist Justin Lowe.
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0: 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Oh, yeah. You and a guest, fist in the air, watching Godsmack. I'm telling you, and Dorothy. October 17th, Rush Center, Green Bay. All you have to do is listen just after 7 a.m., 11 a.m., 2 p.m., and 4 p.m. for the Godsmacked keyword. 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
4: Cloudy skies early on for this Thursday with some spotty drizzle here and there, but then it'll be a lot nicer during the afternoon with a few breaks of sun and a high of 72. Tonight, the clouds roll back in, a low of 52, and tomorrow some rain developing. It'll be breezy and cool with cloudy skies, high 63. I'm 9 News meteorologist Justin Lowe.
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3: Cloudy skies early on for this Thursday with some spotty drizzle here and there, but then it'll be a lot nicer during the afternoon with a few breaks of sun and a high of 72. Tonight, the clouds roll back in, a low of 52, and tomorrow some rain developing. It'll be breezy and cool with cloudy skies, high 63. I'm 9 News meteorologist Justin Lowe.
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We unleash them.

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3: Cloudy skies early on for this Thursday with some spotty drizzle.

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0: 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Take it to 1,000 horsepower. Oh, yeah. You and a guest, fist in the air, watching Godsmack. And Dorothy. October 17th, Rush Center,
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14: Gradually becoming partly cloudy through the rest of today. Look for highs in the low 70s. Tonight, increasing clouds once again with a low of 52. For your Friday, overcast, cool and breezy with widespread rain developing, high 63. Saturday, still some light showers possible in the morning, a high of 65. I'm 9 News meteorologist Justin Lowe.
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Autumn King's gone, gone, gone. 94.7 The Beast in Wausau. 102.9 Rock Unleashed. Hey, what's up, Brewer? And another Godsmack word coming your way at 11 o'clock with Voodoo Ranger from New Belgium Brewing. Chance to see Godsmack with Dorothy at the Rush Center October 17th. All you have to do is text in the word that we give you to 715-845-9470, and you're qualified for the tickets, which happens to be for the drawing on Friday with Terry Stevens. Also, you can win some Voodoo Ranger swag like bobbleheads, t-shirts, hats, and more. 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

0: 94.7 The Beast in Wausau, 102.9 Rock Unleashed. So according to a new report, 54% of Americans say their mental load is at maximum capacity every week. And people have different ways of relieving pressure. In San Francisco, people are screaming at the ocean. But hey, how about screaming at a rock concert instead? That sounds like a lot more fun. We got them for you at 947thebeast.com. A bunch to pick from.
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0: 3 days straight. 94.7 The Beast in Wausau, 102.9 Rock and Lee. So a lady on TikTok is warning parents about a pumpkin decoration called Jabbering Jack. It sings a raunchy song. The company says it was meant to be humorous. I think it's hilarious, but they will cut it from future versions because, of course, everyone's offended by something. You know what? We need to get Jabbering Jack in the studio.
1: The teeth are

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4: Gradually becoming partly cloudy through the rest of today. Look for highs in the low 70s. Tonight, increasing clouds once again with a low of 52. For your Friday, overcast, cool and breezy with widespread rain developing, high 63. Saturday, still some light showers possible in the morning, a high of 65. I'm 9 News meteorologist Justin Lowe.
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0: 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Looking for something fun to do this weekend. Wildwood Park and Zoo in Marshfield, the place to be for Maple Fall Fest. Check it out. Your choice, potato or buttermilk pancake breakfast. There's going to be a kids zone as well. So bring the entire fam, of course. Get the free zoo tours, which is awesome. A beer garden and food courts. And 150 homemade arts and crafts vendors. I was at this event last year, and those arts and crafts vendors absolutely blew me away. Some incredible stuff. Very, very talented people are going to be there. Hopefully you will too with 94.7 The Beast.
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0: SDP 94.7 The Beast in Wausau, 102.9 Rock Unleashed. I hate it when I forget to put on deodorant, but there's a time and a place to apply that deodorant. Probably not while you're driving. And a 22-year-old man in Florida crashed his truck on Sunday morning while attempting to put on deodorant. Thankfully, no injuries were reported. The driver was not arrested but was cited for careless driving, but he smelled really good.
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2: Gradually becoming partly cloudy through the rest of today. Look for highs in the low 70s. Tonight, increasing clouds once again with a low of 52. For your Friday, overcast, cool and breezy with widespread rain developing, high 63. Saturday, still some light showers possible in the morning, a high of 65. I'm 9 News meteorologist Justin Lowe.
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1: 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My man, John, in Stratford, he says, hey, how about The Bleeding by Five Finger Death Punch? I'd say that's a great way to kick off the Carnivore Cafe with 94.7 The Beast.

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My man Jake, man, this text message just put a huge smile on my face. He says, I want to hear Suicide Messiah. I'm going to be seeing them at the show in Green Bay on the 22nd. Man, I hope you have a kick-ass time. Thanks so much for listening. Here you go. Get you warmed up. Suicide Messiah on 94.7 The Beast.

102.9 Rock Unleashed, man. You guys have been killing it with the requests. Brewer, text me up 715-845-9470 with your favorite song. If it's in the system, I'm going to play it. Shout out True and Weston. We came as Romans. You know, I saw them at a festival about 10 years ago, and I was blown away, man. Had a great time at the show, and they were awesome. Here's Bad Luck on 94.

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2: Gradually becoming partly cloudy through the rest of today. Look for highs in the low 70s. Tonight, increasing clouds once again with a low of 52. For your Friday, overcast, cool and breezy with widespread rain developing, high 63. Saturday, still some light showers possible in the morning, a high of 65. I'm 9 News meteorologist Justin Lowe.
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Brewer, I'm feeling some Offspring. I mean, I'm always feeling Offspring. That's like my favorite band. But I got an Offspring song along with one of my favorite other heavy bands. 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
5: 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It's time for you.

0: 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You like your music extra heavy? We got the show for you, Scary Terry's Saturday Nightmare. 7 until midnight. It's the best, heaviest metal around. Great interviews as well. Poppy, Amy Lee, Courtney LaPlante. Here's End of You on 94.7 The Beast.
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0: 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Do It for the Love on 94.7 The Beast in Wausau. 102.9 Rock Unleashed. Brewer heading out. Be on the lookout for that God-smacked word coming your way. 2 o'clock. 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
1: 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Oh yeah, you and a guest, fist in the air, watching Godsmack. I'm telling you, and Dorothy. October 17th, Rush Center, Green Bay. 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
8: Gradually becoming partly cloudy through the rest of today. Look for highs in the low 70s. Tonight, increasing clouds once again with a low of 52. For your Friday, overcast, cool and breezy with widespread rain developing, high 63. Saturday, still some light showers possible in the morning, a high of 65. I'm 9 News meteorologist Justin Lowe.
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We unleash them.

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I'm Terry Stevens. Just think, all we have to do is get through this and it'll be Friday. Let's get some help in that front from Tesla on The Beast.

0: 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It is Rock Unleashed. What's up? I'm Terry Stevens, your long-haired freaky person who helps you get home from work every weekday afternoon. And I also help you win tickets to Godsmack, courtesy of Voodoo Ranger, another one of those Godsmacked keywords coming your way at 4 on The Beast.
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They will be Metallica's opening act at Camp Randall in Madison in 2027. That is so epic for Avatar. Crying Fire. It's on 94.7 The Beast. It is Rock Unleashed. You can get all the deets on that show. 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It's Green Day. Dude.

songs, music, tunes, ditties, jams, bangers. We don't care what you call them, just where you listen to them. 94.7, The Beast.

0: Day Seeker. Crawl back to my coffin. 94.7 The Beast. It is Rock Unleash. What's up? I'm Terry Stevens. We are unleashing the real maple syrup in Marshfield this weekend. That's right. Maple Fall Fest. None of that high fructose corn syrup with maple flavoring. That's the real stuff this weekend at the Wildwood Park and Zoo in Marshfield. There's a beer tent, too. So you have the pancake breakfast, set down a nice base coat, and then come party with us at the zoo. We'll hang out with the bears. Behind the plexiglass. I don't want to get eaten by a bear. I will eat some pancakes, though. And so will you this weekend. Get the deets, 947thebeast.com.
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7: Gradually becoming partly cloudy through the rest of today. Look for highs in the low 70s. Tonight, increasing clouds once again with a low of 52. For your Friday, overcast, cool and breezy with widespread rain developing, high 63. Saturday, still some light showers possible in the morning, a high of 65. I'm 9 News meteorologist Justin Lowe.
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How dare you? How dare you, sir, saying big-legged women ain't got no soul? I will have you know, some of my favorite people on the planet are big-legged women, and they have plenty of soul. How dare you, Robert Plant? Your slander against big-legged women has gone unchallenged for far too long. All right, now that I got that out of my system. Oh, look, it's the best snare pop in the world of rock music. What's up? I'm Terry Stevens. 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

0: Latest from Foo Fighters, Window. It's on 94.7 The Beast, Rock Unleashed. I'm Terry Stevens. From the windows to the sidewalls till the dirt gets washed off your car. I think that's how that song goes. Tomorrow's the big day. 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

94.7 The Beast, it is Rock Unleashed. He's like a cross between Florida Georgia Line and Meshuggah. He's Johnny Frank of Attack Attack. It's his band Bill Murray teaming up with A Day to Remember, Always Let You Down. It's on 94.7 The Beast.

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5: Increasing clouds tonight with a low down to 52. Northeast winds about 5. On Friday, overcast, cool, and breezy with widespread rain developing through the early start of the weekend. High temperature 63. East winds 10 to 20. Friday night down to 54. Saturday rain turning partly cloudy. High 65. I'm 9 Storm Track meteorologist Jackson Garlock.
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0: Bad Omens, Dying to Love. It's on 94.7 The Beast. It is Rock Unleashed. What's up? I'm Terry Stevens. Coming up, we will fire up a band that absolutely crushed it this past summer at Northwoods Rock Rally. 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

Coming off their classic Bleach album, Nirvana, About a Girl. 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It is Rock Unleashed with a band that absolutely crushed it at Northwoods Rock Rally in Glen Flora. Autumn Kings are on The Beast.

0: They'll be in Green Bay on October 17th at the Resch Center. 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Some of the tastiest IPAs on the planet, man. 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
5: Increasing clouds tonight with a low down to 52. Northeast winds about 5. On Friday, overcast, cool, and breezy with widespread rain developing through the early start of the weekend. High temperature 63. East winds 10 to 20. Friday night down to 54. Saturday rain turning partly cloudy. High 65. I'm 9 Storm Track meteorologist Jackson Garlock.
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2: 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Afternoon, I'm Terry Stevens. Coming up, we will hear a song from Skeletor and the Joker. But first, it's Brent and the Shinedowns, Young Again on The Beast.

Skeletor. He's the Joker. He's possibly a cult leader. A lot of smoke for there not to not be any fire with that guy. It's 94.7 The Beast. It is Rock Unleashed. I'm Terry Stevens, unleashing heavy metal birthdays after Sleep Theory on The Beast.

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0: If today's your birthday, you share it with some people who are a pretty big deal, starting with Charles Martinet, the voice of Mario in Nintendo games from 1996 to 2023. Okay, yahoo! Did a great job on that. You also share your birthday with Yuji Naka, the video game programmer who brought us Sonic the Hedgehog. In the world of Hollywood peeps, you share your birthday with actress Anne Bancroft. How great was she in The Graduate, man? You also share your birthday with the late John Ritter. He was in, you know, Three's Company, Eight Simple Rules. Also did a good job in It. You also share your birthday with director Baz Luhrmann. I loved his visual work on Romeo and Juliet, the one with Leonardo DiCaprio, and Moulin Rouge. The guy's got a really good eye. You also share your birthday with director Paul Feig, the guy who brought us Freaks and Geeks and Bridesmaids. You also share your birthday with director Bryan Singer. Enough said about that. You also share your birthday with comedian Bobby Lee. Very funny guy. You also share your birthday with sports peeps like seven-time NASCAR Cup Series champion Jimmy Johnson. You also share your birthday with Super Bowl MVP in 2020 and 2022, Patrick Mahomes, who isn't on my fantasy team, so I hope he tanks this year. You also share your birthday with music peeps like country legend Hank Williams. You also share your birthday with Ty Tabor of King's X, Guy Picciotto of Rites of Spring and Fugazi, and the late Keith Flint of The Prodigy. If today's your birthday, make it a happy heavy metal one. This song is for you.
2: 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And Dorothy. 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
9: Increasing clouds tonight with a low down to 52. Northeast winds about 5. On Friday, overcast, cool, and breezy with widespread rain developing through the early start of the weekend. High temperature 63. East winds 10 to 20. Friday night down to 54. Saturday rain turning partly cloudy. High 65. I'm 9 Storm Track meteorologist Jackson Garlock.
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The latest from Major James Keenan's non-tool band, or one of his non-tool bands. He has a few. That's a Perfect Circle. And Starless, it's on 94.7 The Beast. 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

0: Rat round and round on 94.7 The Beast. It is Rock Unleashed, where tomorrow we have four more rounds of God-smacked keywords. 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You could be just like Ashley Lindsay of Wausau and score just by doing what you're doing right now. 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

0: 94.7 The Beast, it is Rock Unleashed. They're actually teaming up with the AMC cinema chain to do a whole bunch of horror stuff. I'm kind of surprised that Ice Nine Kills would do horror things, I said as sarcastically as possible. It's on 94.7 The Beast, it is Rock Unleashed. I'm Terry Stevens. You and I are going to hang out again tomorrow between 2 and 7. Until then, may you be safe, may you be happy, may you be healthy, may you live with these, and may you continue to enjoy this thing we call The Beast.
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5: Increasing clouds tonight with a low down to 52. Northeast winds about 5. On Friday, overcast, cool, and breezy with widespread rain developing through the early start of the weekend. High temperature 63. East winds 10 to 20. Friday night down to 54. Saturday rain turning partly cloudy. High 65. I'm 9 Storm Track meteorologist Jackson Garlock.
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